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And we actually dropped a lot of new episodes this week. We had special guests, AEW President Tony Khan drop by. We had WWE's Tiffany Stratton, WWE's Carmen Petrovic. 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
1: hanging out with you Saturday night. It's Battle on the way next. The scientific formula to have a great day. I got it for you. So that way, if you're having a bad day, we can turn that bad day into a great day. We'll talk about it next. Temple the dog is on now.

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1: You know, when you think about it, back to school shopping is going to be here before you know it. We did a couple of back to school shopping stuff for my youngest kid for the past couple of days. But apparently a lot of people are going in debt for back to school shopping. We'll talk about it next.

0: Picks 106. Well, back to school shopping has officially become a second Christmas, except nobody's excited about the bill. Hey, what's going on? It's Battle. New survey finds that 45% of parents expect to take on more debt buying clothes, supplies, and technology for the new school year. They say that nearly half say that they may sacrifice essentials like groceries or other bills to cover everything. And 6 in 10 says that their kids want extra stuff they saw online. I understand that problem because my kid sees some things. He's like, I want that. You know, nothing prepares children for adulthood like watching mom finance a trendy backpack for 18 months.
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1: You know, it's no surprise more and more Americans are using shots for weight loss. How much, by the way? When you think about it, we'll dive into this next. And no, nobody's judging you if you're doing that.

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Hey, it's Battle, and the lady in your life is the queen of chill, right? You can help her rule the summer. 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Bonus points for being the hero of the season. More details

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1: It doesn't seem like weight loss medications are slowing down anytime soon. Hey, what's going on? It's Battle. There's a new poll that finds 11% of American adults currently using GLP-1 drugs like Ozempic or Wegovy to lose weight. And you know what? There's nothing wrong with that. That's actually up from just 3% 2 years ago. At the same time, the national obesity rate has fallen from its recent peak. Apparently, the hottest accessory in America isn't a watch or a new phone. It's a tiny refrigerated pen.
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1: Everybody thinks that they have great beach etiquette, but apparently almost nobody actually does. 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I'll help you out on that next. 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

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Counting down the days until our iHeartRadio Music Festival. What's going on? It's Battle. The lineup is stacked. The Goo Goo Dolls are going to be there along with Weezer and Snoop Dogg. Tickets are on sale now. 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And we'll see you in Vegas September 18th and 19th. Yeah.

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1: Now, I saw the headline for this, and I was intrigued. Crayola-inspired soda. Yes, crayon-inspired soda. I'll fill you in on the details about that next. Zeppelin's on now.

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1: So Crayola and Jones Soda, they're teaming up for drinks inspired by classic crayon colors. Hey, what's going on? It's Battle. Now, the limited edition collection includes flavors connected to Razzmatazz, Dandelion, Granny Smith Apple, and Robin's Egg Blue. Now, they say that online orders even come with coloring pages and crayons. So to be clear, the sodas are crayon inspired, but they're not supposed to taste like crayons. Although every parent knows at least one child who probably would explain the difference.
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1: Hanging out with you Saturday night. It's battle. You want to throw something in the mix? 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
1: Well, it appears that Seattle has a new celebrity, and he's extremely round, like me. Hey, what's going on? It's Battle. A raccoon named Jimothy has gone viral because an apparent spinal deformity gives him a spherical body and almost no visible neck. Again, that describes me. Experts believe he was probably born that way. And the good news is he seems to move around normally. Locals are calling him a neighborhood cryptid because he's Seattle's version of Bigfoot. Just shorter, rounder, and much more interested in your garbage.
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mixtures bridge. Flaps set to degrees.

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1: Brian Adams, Summer 69. You got the Cope and Green Day, the only band to play our iHeartRadio Music Festival two times, but with two completely different personalities. Bad Boys the first time, Nice Guys the second time.

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1: Eddie Money, Ronnie Spector, Take Me Home Tonight and Be My Baby. And this is ZZ Top from their third album, Trey Hombre. They're touring this year, LaGrange.
2: Rumors spreading around in that Texas town. 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
1: A little bit after 3, it's the middle of the night. You're with Cope coming off of Guns N' Roses. I'll tell you how to win some cash again next week, you know, to offset the price of gas. And this is Three Doors Down, When I'm Gone.

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1: 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Cheap Trick was there that year. That was Journey. We're going on the 16th one this September. This is free.

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Billy Idol and Rebel Yell. He's going to be inducted into the Rock and Roll Hall of Fame this year. Creed now and Higher.

Picks 106. This tour? Yeah, this definitely would be the tour to see John Mellencamp. He's doing all the hits, like 20, 25 hits, like that one hurts so good. Got Candlebox for you now. This is Far Behind.

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3: 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Two nights. One stage.
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Your home for Quinn and Cantera, Picks 106. CZ Top, I'm Dr. John. Billy Joe Armstrong of Green Day has a cover band, which is called The Cover-Ups, and they played a show this past Monday at the Roxy in Hollywood. They did songs by Cheap Trick, Ramones, Pretenders, Bowie, Strokes, and The Clash. It was all in honor of this signature guitar amplifier that just came out, a Marshall 1959 BJA, Billy Joe Armstrong amp. Dude.

0: Your home for Quinn and Cantera, Pix 106. Responsible for so much rock and roll history, Eric Clapton and Cocaine. Good morning, I'm Dr. John. And historically today, July 26, 2011, that's when the Ford Motor Company, this was 2011 now, the Ford Motor Company became the first major auto manufacturer to announce plans to ditch the CD player in favor of a USB port in cars. Yeah, that was back in 2011. You know what's making a comeback right now? CDs.
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0: Picks 106, making music for so many years and such great music. And they continue, the Eagles continue their run at the Sphere this fall. Don Henley from solo album and Dirty Laundry. The Eagles, One of These Nights, was the top selling album July 26, 1975. More rock and roll trivia for you on Sunday morning. Tomorrow morning, we'll start giving away money again. 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

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Bob Seger's Night Moves proves something. When you're 20, it's a love song. When you're 50, it's kind of a documentary, right? It is Bob Seger and the Silver Bullet Band, Night Moves.

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You know, our website never, ever closes the box office for you to try to win some free concert tickets and check the shows coming through town. I say do it. Here's the Rolling Stones.

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Capital Lands Classic Rock, Picks 106. This is Pearl Jam with Yellow Ledbetter, and it's one of the most famous songs never released on one of their studio albums. It's also one of those songs, though you can look up the lyrics, people are like, wait, did Eddie Vedder really say what the lyrics say he said?

The home of Quinn and Kantara in the morning, Pix 106. Last week, you may remember guys on social media were listing the girl flexes that make them attractive. Well, now, ladies, they're saying what makes guys attractive. Number one, thoughtfulness. One lady says, the little things like grabbing a snack or a drink for them too if he's getting one for himself. I do that. Loving animals. Absolutely, I love animals. So far, I'm

Mix 106. Now think about this. Born to Be Wild is the song that gave us the phrase heavy metal, because you know heavy metal thunder was actually referring to the sound of a motorcycle, not the music genre. But years later, the term stuck and became the

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Billy Corgan of the Smashing Pumpkins wrote Disarm about his difficult childhood and his relationship with his parents. It's one of the most personal songs he ever wrote, and I think it's one of their best.

The home of Quinn and Cantara in the morning, Pix 106. I have to thank my cousin Ricky, who's no longer with us. I sure miss that guy. Back in the day, he played this song and introduced me to Boston. Don't Look Back.

0: 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Though Slash is known for playing his electric guitar solos, this is one of his favorites, one of the more mellow one of his choices. This is Guns N' Roses' Patience.
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2: I want to play that anything that's Jimi Hendrix. Uh-huh. It could be your pick. Just something that's Jimi Hendrix, please. I would much appreciate it.
1: Absolutely. Well, you did say magic word, which is please. So here you go.

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1: If you want to jump in on the show today asking you the question, would you rather hear your favorite song over and over for the rest of your life or a variety of just awful songs? 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
2: 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And I think that with something that's crappy, I would turn music off forever very fast.
1: And there's definitely some crappy songs out there for sure. Appreciate you being a part of the show, Brian. 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

Your home for Quinn and Cantera, Picks 106. Here's a safety tip that feels obvious, but apparently still needs to be said. Hey, it's battle. Officials in Calgary say a person on medical oxygen suffered severe burns after they reportedly lit a cigarette and caused a flash fire. A roommate had to use a fire extinguisher and help get them out before first responders arrived. That is terrifying and also a reminder that oxygen and open flames are not friends. This is definitely one of those moments where common sense is not optional.

0: 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Hanging out with you Sunday fun day, rolling on. It's Battle. What's up, brother?
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And you can help her rule the summer, win big with Stella Rosa's Queen of Chill sweepstakes and hook her up with the ultimate chill package. Bonus points for being the hero of the season. More

home for Quinn and Cantera, Picks 106. We are all gathered here tonight because we love rock and roll. Joan Jett and the Blackhearts. I'm Dr. John with Alice in Chains.

0: Picks 106. Got this burning feeling. Burning for you, Blue Oyster Cult. I'm Dr. John. Coming up this hour, you're going to listen to AC/DC. We're going to hear some Aerosmith. And how about some Led Zeppelin, too? And tomorrow, throughout the day, you're going to hear keywords for your chance to win $1,000 and put a grand in your hand. Your first chance to win just after 9 o'clock tomorrow morning.
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Really wanna make you mine. 4, 5, 6, come on and get your kicks. 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